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1: Take your hand, my dear, and bless them both in mine. 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
1: 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Isn't it easier just to pretend? 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

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Fuck what they do. I don't do that shit. I do me. 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This is my shit. This is what they should be doing.